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0: I'm Dr. Anthony Lizerwitz, and this is Climate Connections. 2 years ago, the torrential rains of Hurricane Helene triggered catastrophic landslides in southern Appalachia, including one that killed 11 members of a single family. Karen Rogers is director of the National Environmental Mapping and Application Center at the University of North Carolina, Asheville.
1: There has been a history of landslides in this part of North Carolina. It's a known phenomenon, but after Helene, it was devastating.
0: She says the region's steep mountain slopes are prone to landslides, especially along paths where they've occurred in the past and in areas where the soil is already saturated.
1: With Helene, we had had a precipitation event 2 days before that I think was about a 7-inch rainfall in some parts of the region. It was pretty significant, and so it saturated the soils significantly before even Helene arrived.
0: And as climate change causes more extreme storms, the risk of landslides is growing. So Rogers' team is partnering with the North Carolina Geological Survey to develop an early warning system. She says it will overlay storm forecasts with maps of past landslides and soil moisture data. The goal is to pinpoint the areas most at risk so people can get out of harm's way. Climate Connections is produced by the Yale Center for Environmental Communication. To learn more about climate change, visit climateconnections.org.
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0: This is Faith in Common Ground. I'm your host, Jesse Kearns.
1: I'm your host, Amber St. Clair.
0: Hi, Amber.
1: Hi, Jesse. How's it going?
0: Good. It's that time of year where we go to Touch of Chico.
1: Yes.
0: And get to interview people. And last year, our question that we had was, what's your greatest joy and what's your greatest concern? Mm-hmm. And we really didn't have much problems getting people to talk. I mean, you had to pry something out of a couple of folks, but for the most part, people were willing to participate. Mm-hmm. This year, we decided that we were going to ask the same question we ask all of our guests, and that's, do you have any words of wisdom or hope? Mm-hmm. And we're talking crickets. We're talking people who look at you and say, have you seen the news lately? You know, and so it was a little bit harder, but I think that we've got some good answers to those questions. Mm-hmm. So you ready to hear some?
1: Let's do this.
2: This is Lori, and I guess my word of wisdom would be to be present in the moment, to lead with love, and to get outside and, like we are right here under the trees, and connect with nature. Nature goes through all its seasons, and we could take some wisdom from the trees that sways with the wind. It goes with what's going on in the moment, and even though times are tough, look to each other. Let's find what we have in common instead of what's opposing, and lead with love.
3: My name is Jackie. My words of wisdom, it's always feed your gut and trust your gut.
4: Hi, my name is Anne, and I'm here to say that, there's hope for the future, hope for the young people, because they want change. They're the possibility for change. Hope for us recognizing that there's a part of ourselves that's incredibly beautiful and loving, compassionate, thoughtful and kind and intelligent, and we're going to make the world a better place than it was when we came into it. So that's my hope. Thank you for asking.
5: Hi, my name is Jessie, and some words of wisdom and hope I have for the world are just keep yourself open-hearted to everything and everyone, and the rest will fall into place.
6: Hi, my name is Adriana from Adriana's Bakery, and some words of wisdom or hope that I have to offer the world is to keep striving no matter what happens. Things are temporary, and you have to remember that everything will always work out for you, no matter what. But just keep a good mindset.
7: Hey, I'm Matt, and as far as hope, that's all we can do, and also hope that the world gets some more wisdom to it.
8: So my name is Andrew. I'm with Give Love, and one of the things that I always have as far as a hope is that people start to realize more that they have the power to change with their thoughts. And the more that you think in a positive manner, the more that you can aim towards a positive direction. And I think a lot of what hope is for some people, it's their last bit of hanging on and trying to find that positiveness in their life. And I think if you were to start to realize that your thinking ends up having a lot to do with your positive direction, then your hope can get tied into that as well.
9: Tom, everybody should look into Buddhism. More Buddhists in this world, the better off the world is.
10: My name is Danelle. I am here with Perspire. And my words of wisdom is some things are worth sweating through for the glow after.
11: My name is Melanie King. My words of wisdom or hope for all of you is spread love. Love is the thing. It's the most important thing. Have faith. Go with the flow.
12: Ashton Fien, and I think we should not be afraid to cry, and we should take our sorrow seriously and not hide it, and we should embrace our sorrow.
13: Okay, I'm Mary, and I think there's always hope when people are kind to each other.
14: Leslie Jones. I would say just, dig deep and
12: Breathe deep.
14: Mm. I'm Amy from Prana Endura. Invest in your body, your soul will thank you.
15: I'm Leah. And if I had any kind of wisdom to offer, I would suggest to people to rely on your community, to be sure that you reach out to your friends, your, you know, coworkers, colleagues, anytime that you're needing any kind of support or just fun. Rely on your community because they will be there for you.
16: Okay. My name is Stella Beauchamp, and my contribution to the topic of faith and what was the other?
17: Common ground.
16: Well, when I think of those two words, I think of breath and the earth and remembering that we all come from and return to the same place and finding compassion for everyone that we meet along our path, knowing those things.
18: My name is Linda Morrison-Ori, and I'm grateful for the park, and my hope is that as many people as can would enjoy it every day or as often as possible.
19: My name is Lydia Cooley. My words of hope and wisdom are that I have seen the proof that we have everything we need within us, within each individual one of us, to cultivate peace, cultivate joy, and share that with each other. Science proves it. We're like a mycelium network. You know, if we can get each other's hearts to beat in the same rhythm, then we can become one entity, right? And we are capable of so much. And you see it here in Chico. If you live in Chico or if you've been to Chico, it's proof. It's happening around us. And more, there's a revolution. There's an uprising of consciousness. A lot more of the youth are waking up and saying and stepping up. I have no worries at all because we got each other. And fear is a necessary thing. But like we're at the touch of Chico right now, everybody's working with the fear that's stuck in our bodies. If we can clear our bodies, get ourselves grounded and share food, share drink at the end of the day, that's all everybody's looking for, is just a day where we can all eat and drink and laugh and cry and scream and, you know, start a new system. Those are my words.
20: Okay, my name is Jim. And my message to the world is love your neighbor as much as you love your grandchild. That's it. If you can do that, the world will solve all its problems.
21: My name is Laura, and I would just say be kind to everyone. You never know what's going on in their life or their hearts, and just be kind and give a big smile to them.
22: Hi, my name is Jade, and take naps and eat cupcakes.
23: Oh, hi. My name is Kirstie. And my advice or words of wisdom, I'd say, would be to think for yourself and plan ahead.
24: I'm Kathleen, and my advice would be to have a good sense of humor and be kind.
25: My name is Anna, and I think that this world has more good people than bad people. And I think that people are going to come together, and they're going to... We're going to survive this crazy world that we're living in because I believe that there's more good than that. And I think that good is going to persevere, and people are good people. And we need to have faith that we are going to be nice to one another and that we're going to treat others the way we want to be treated.
26: All right, so I think hope arises mainly from your own ability to care for yourself. So being in nature, meditation, and being in kindness and love, I think those things will help a lot. However, we also have to be politically active. We have to be with people of like mind, and we really have to use intention and energy because these are very frightening times, and I understand that a lot of people don't have hope, but this is our planet, this is our children and our children's children that we're fighting for, and so we have to take care of ourselves, take care of one another, and keep going.
0: And your name, ma'am?
26: My name's Chris Nelson.
1: Hello, my name is Cameron Goodson. I would say peace to everybody around the world and make sure to everybody's in a good mood and people see what people and follow their hearts and people what they want to do in their lives.
2: Be amazed with the world around you and be in awe and respect it.
3: Sure. Hi, my name is Bryce. I think the only words of wisdom or hope that I have at the moment are just to be appreciative of the resources that we all have at our disposal at any instant, you know? We've got beautiful trees and beautiful water and beautiful fish all around us all the time, so just take advantage of it.
4: Hi, I'm Bo, and my words of wisdom are that everything always renews and comes back, and even when it looks really bleak and like it won't, you know, we are all really resilient and lucky, so yeah.
5: Hi, my name's Kyla, and some words of wisdom that I have to bestow on, like, just the local community at least, is with the state of the economy and the world and all the noise and the chaos, something that gives me a lot of grounding hope and wisdom for myself is starting at that local level, right? If you have the opportunity to step out and just have open-ended conversations and realize we have so many more things in common majority of the time than things that we don't have in common, which all our morals and our beliefs are just as important and stick to your guns, but the ability to just be open-minded, right, to sharing different beliefs and realizing how many things differently, like, intertwine with themselves, it gives me a lot of hope and a lot of, you know, inspiration that I have so much to learn, right? Like, it's so, so easy to be hard on ourselves and think that we don't know what's going on through our phones or our screens, but I've learned the most and I've had the most grounding experiences just talking to people in my community. You know, I was born and raised in Chico, and I think I still have so much to learn about how many other people have lived their whole lives here or people who are just moving here. And there's a certain kind of energy in Chico, and that local energy is so powerful, so, so powerful. And we've seen that through history over and over and over again. So yeah, thanks for letting me speak on that.
17: Hi, I'm Amanda. I live here in Chico. I am a neurodivergent single mom, and my piece of advice I would give to anyone listening to this is just to remember that you're not alone. You're not holding anything alone. And if you feel that way, just step out of your comfort zone. Try to go to local places because there's so many people who are holding on to so much information, so much care and concern. And it's really heavy when you're holding it by yourself, but there's so many like-minded people. Chico's a very caring place. It's not a tiny town, but it has a small town feeling to it and a small town heart. And I think no matter what, deep down, we all genuinely care about each other and we want to support each other. And so if you're feeling isolated, if you're feeling alone, I just encourage you to come out to any of the local free events that Chico has and let us take some of that weight off of you because there's people here to support you.
27: Okay, there's words of wisdom and hope from Touch of Chico. Amber, what do you think?
28: Exactly as I would expect from that crowd. It is peace and love.
27: Let's explain that to our listeners, because we've got our Chico listeners, and then we've got our listeners out there in the rest of the world. Explain that a little bit. Elaborate.
28: Well, I think the Touch of Chico probably, you know, generalizations are generalizations.
27: Okay.
28: That's my, what's it called?
27: I don't know what's it called.
28: It's like where you say something before you say something to clarify what you're saying.
27: Okay.
28: You know what I'm saying?
27: I know what you're saying. I just don't know what you call it.
28: I don't.
27: You're just trying not to use the word hippie, aren't you?
28: Well, yeah. And also not to make an overgeneralization, but in order to have conversations, you have to make generalizations. So, yeah, it's our left-leaning.
27: Left of center.
28: Left of center. Yeah. Socially conscious. Mm-hmm. Earth conscious, mm-hmm. community conscious, right? And all the answers reflected that.
27: So do you think this would be different if we went to Thursday night market or Saturday market?
28: Oh, that's a good idea.
27: No, but I mean...
28: I think Thursday night market might be different a little bit.
27: Right.
28: But Saturday market are this Chico, Touch of Chico market people. I mean, it's this, that's the same people. But yeah. Thursday market, I feel like, has a much more diverse.
27: Okay.
28: But it would be interesting to go to something really out of our...
27: Like the monster truck.
28: Yeah, or like a rodeo or something.
27: Yeah.
28: Yeah, and ask
27: them. Have you ever
28: been
27: to a rodeo?
28: I have been one time, oh my gosh, so I can't so fun. Say it's my first rodeo anymore.
27: Ba-dum-bum. Yeah, no, they're interesting.
28: It is interesting.
27: And that would probably be better than the monster trucks because we already have enough sound problems doing right. the interviews here, yeah, but that yeah. would be crazy.
28: Or something along those lines
27: yeah.
28: that's less normal Chico. I mean, maybe I just think that's normal Chico because that's more my vibe.
27: Right. Or we could go to like Patrick Ranch or something like that to an event out there.
28: Yeah, that's a good idea. Something yeah. more ags, because that seems to be the other main demographic that we have here in Chico right. is a lot of ag people.
27: Right. Yeah.
28: Yeah, who knows? I often feel, though, from my lived experience, that cowboys and hippies are pretty much the same. They're just coming at things from a different perspective. Like a lot of ag people are really responsible for the majority of our conservation efforts, and so yeah. are the hunters and things like that. Like, they want to preserve nature, too, because they love it just as much as we do.
27: Yeah.
28: We might be coming at it from a different perspective, but the end goal is the same.
27: And the end goal for us is finding common ground.
28: That's right. And that's what we do.
27: Yeah.
28: What did you think about the experience?
27: I agree with you. Mm-hmm. This was a group of people who are earth conscious. Mm-hmm. These are people who are there for body work, for whether it's a sound bath or massage mm-hmm. or tarot readings or something like that. So you're right. There is a certain people that do go there. I was really... surprised at the spread of ages that we had, because we had some folks who were older, senior citizens, mm-hmm. and we had at least two people that I guess was probably no more than 18, 20 years old.
28: Mm. I feel like the older people are the ones you see with the signs say, "I can't believe I'm still protesting this."
27: Yep. Yeah. Well, for me, the younger people sounded very optimistic.
28: Yeah. Yeah.
27: Which I don't know.
28: It's a little surprising, honestly.
27: Is that just a thing, though? Are young people generally more optimistic?
28: I don't know, because remember when there was the Tide Pod thing going
27: yeah.
28: on?
27: Yeah.
28: I feel like there was kind of like there's a more suicidal, what's the word? Like, not nihilist, but like just,
27: yeah.
28: you know, like what's the point? Because right. they've been... this is my opinion, indoctrinated about how the world's ending, the climate's going to collapse, blah, blah, blah, everything sucks. Mm-hmm. And so they're like, well, what is the point, right, mm-hmm. of anything? So I don't know. I would say that in normal, healthy societies where you're not living in a fear, COVID, environmental destruction, fascist overrunning scare
27: soup.
28: Tactic, yeah. yeah. then I think optimism is a really strong point of youth. But I don't know if I would say that right now about our youth. What do you think?
27: So you're saying the ones that we talked to were high?
28: That does help with optimism.
27: Yeah, that does help with optimism. Golly, what do I think? Well, we both have kids roughly the same
28: yeah,
27: age.
28: Yeah, yeah, yeah.
27: And... it is. It's really interesting because you've got to factor in the individual, mm-hmm. how they were raised and what environment they were raised in, mm-hmm. all of that. You have to take into consideration their education and whether it's a public education, private school,
28: income
27: home school,
28: levels. Whatever.
27: Yep. So many things like that. Mm-hmm. Yeah, there's some people who are optimistic and they've got a lot to be optimistic about
28: for
27: because
28: sure.
27: they have the resources to be optimistic.
28: Yep. Or the privileges, however you want to think of that.
27: Yeah.
28: Yeah.
27: But I also see the statistics on young people's suicide rates.
28: Right.
27: And those are tough.
28: Yeah.
27: And there is kind of a sense of, when you look at the online community, when you start hearing some of the podcasts, there's different things yeah. that are out there that lend to the understanding that, yeah, they're borderline nihilistic.
28: Yeah, it's rough.
27: And yeah, even some of the cybercrime and human trafficking and all the other garbage that's going on doesn't give for a whole lot of hope for some kids.
6: Yeah, for sure.
27: But the older folks, it's really interesting that they, at least the ones in this little community that we were interviewing, had a lot of good things to say about hope for the younger people, that there's some hope there.
6: Mm-hmm. I was slightly disappointed, to be honest, that they didn't give themselves more credit. They were like, the hope is on the kids to change the future. And I feel like they being there... and doing, I'm sure, like, we know a lot of these people, and we're getting up there in age, so we're pretty close to be calling older.
27: Yeah.
6: Definitely midlife. Anyways, we do a lot. They do a lot. And I would have liked to see, personally, some recognition on themselves, because how much have they already done, and how much do they continue to do, and putting that, in a way, pressure on the kids without giving them self-recognition. That was a little like, oh, man, I wish that you felt more like you're awesome, because you're awesome.
27: Yeah. Well, I think that's kind of a thing now, is to kind of, if you're a boomer, to be very self-deprecating. We, a couple of years ago at our camp that I direct down in Forest Hill, we had a guy who was, oh, my gosh, pushing 80. And for some reason, he was there as our keynoter, and the kids loved him. And before he left, he basically got up and said, I'm sorry for leaving the world as it is right now for you all. I suck. All old people suck. And we'll go have at it, you know. And part of me is like, you know, okay, there's some truth in that. But like you said, why can't you take credit for some of the good things that
6: and
27: have happened?
6: I feel like we were talking about that soup of garbage that we are programmed in, and the kids have been especially programmed in to lately, is there's a lot of inherent guilt that white people, I'm assuming this gentleman was white, and the older generations, and just all of us, were being programmed to believe like, we're not good, we're bad, we're the ones responsible for destroying the environment, when it's the corporations, and the environment's gonna be fine. Anyways, so, you know, I think that a lot of people are still struggling with feeling like, you know, they're bad for being white, they're bad for being a man, they're bad for being a boomer, they're bad, you know, just it's your fault, everything sucks. And I think that sucks.
27: There's something good about doing self-reflection.
6: Yes.
27: And
6: taking responsibility.
27: Exactly, for the things that you know are, you know, that you have contributed.
6: Right, and it's probably in hindsight, right? Because I don't think the boomers knew that they were destroying the economy.
27: That they weren't, going to be sellouts.
6: Yeah, yeah. It's called survival of the selloutists.
27: Yeah. And then there's us Generation X people who are just like, whatever, never mind.
6: Yeah, we see how this went. Data says, boo.
27: Yeah. It's nice that we're kind of the forgotten generation. People talk about the millennials and the boomers, and we're just kind of sitting back watching the world burn going, yep.
6: I saw a thing that was like, Gen X already put in their time, and we're just like, leave me alone.
27: Yeah, yeah. But when you look back in history and read, even in ancient Greece, there were some of the philosophers talking about, oh, those younger generations.
6: Right,
27: and, you know, how terrible they are, and these youngins just don't know how to behave right. And then you had the younger people saying, oh, these out of touch old folks. And so that's a tale literally as old as history.
6: Totally. Yep. It's part of the process of being a human and the rise and falls of civilizations. And
27: yeah. So how have you changed? If we're going to be on this subject, then what the heck? Why not? How have you changed since you were a young person? And now here you are as a middle age person.
6: I'm in my prime.
27: You are.
6: I would say I was not optimistic. I was actually scared to death and terrified. I was a very sensitive, kind, and loving person, and was like, being like, we're eating animals, these are alive, they have feelings. When I was little, my mom was like, just eat, child, we got, just shush. And when I was in college, I took all of the liberal studies type things in history, and you just begin to
28: get depressed that it looks so bad. The environment looks bad. History looks so bad. Everything looks so bad. And I wanted to be out there with like the sandwich board and the bell. The end is nigh. Repent, sinners.
27: Yeah.
28: But then I did a lot of healing work and healing education and multiple subjects because I'm just crazy like that. And permaculture actually saved my life.
27: Wow.
28: Because I learned that we have all the solutions for the community, for the planet, for each individual microclimate, for each individual micro community. And also, if we aren't in the middle of it, it's still going to be just fine. The earth will be just fine. Mm. We're just making everything way harder and so lame for no good reason, just because probably we're dumb and we don't know any better. Yeah. What about you?
27: Me, I think I went total opposite. See, I grew up in a very weird environment in that I came from a very stable home and such like that.
28: So weird.
27: I'm so weird. I know sometimes you treat me like I have a disease. Jeez, you normie. The hell. But
28: it's refreshing. Thank you for being normal.
27: Whatever that is.
28: Yeah.
27: But yeah, I think I went a little backwards on that because I really didn't find myself until I was late in my teens, which, you know, who really finds themselves. But that was kind of the first thing in my life that I was like, oh, here's a change. And I started out on the opposite end. I was in a very conservative environment. Mm-hmm. And, you know, everything was, you know, there's black and white and there's this and that. And that's, you know. Mm-hmm. But then as I grew older, I became a lot more egalitarian in my viewpoint and a little more love in the world. You taught me to be much more in tune with my body and my spirit and, you know, tell me to go out and take my shoes off and ground myself into the earth every day. I still do. Thank you.
28: Good job. Good job.
27: But yeah, that's where I came from. Well, that's the end of this show. We're going to come back in a couple of weeks. And one of the people that we interviewed had a little short interview there is going to be our guest. Ooh. And then after that, we got the fundraiser, the pledge drive. And then who knows?
28: I think we do, but they don't know yet.
27: They don't know yet. All right. Love to you all. Be well.
28: Faith in Common Ground is made possible by the generous contributions of KZFR supporters and by The Printed Image, providing screen printing and custom embroidery in Chico since 1980. 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

Some late 60s, Derek Harriott, top of his game. 18 with a bullet. Well, friends, you're tuned to the Mighty Zephyr. This is Radio Radix. My name is Brenton, with you each and every Wednesday evening. Happy Wednesday. 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

I'm on a tight walk. Flatfoot Hustling, Dillinger. 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

Gorgon 12-inch. The Wailing Souls. 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Big man prepares for small day. An ambitious night, friends. Brought a lot of stuff down. We'll see what it gets to. Thanks so much for tuning in to Radio Radix.

We heard Jacob Miller, like I said, with Inner Circle. Tired Felix. It's hard to say. It's a tongue twister. Tired Felix Wiedebusch. Silvertones were there as well. Gonna start us off in the 8 o'clock hour with a little Toots and the Maytals. Little set. I think we need it. I need it. Got some other things, some soothing music, as it were. Hope you stick with me till 10.

Here's a one-hit wonder. DJ Solid Rock turned me on, gave me this album 27 years ago. Bunny Maloney covering Willie Nelson. 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

1968, a really controversial interlude there. Delroy Wilson, Sir Coxon Dodd produced. He's letting Delroy do his thing early.

0: Well, Zephyrheads, given thanks, of course, to your generous contributions, we're also thinking...
1: I thought traveling to Sydney was going to be impossibly expensive, but I really wanted to escape the cold and go somewhere warm this year that's also on my bucket list. Luckily, I'm an Expedia member, so by just filtering my member prices on the app, I was able to search really great hotel options that were...
0: Not really sure what's happening right now.
1: And now, here I am, kicking back in my room at the Ace Hotel, where I scored a really great deal in between blissfully soaking in this warm and beautiful nature and checking all of the iconic Sydney sites off.
0: All right, we're back. Wow. Well, friends, in addition to your generous contributions, there was an open window that started. We're giving thanks to the Breakbeat Chico, presenting Mountains of Moon, a Grateful Dead-inspired film weaving their music and culture with outdoor adventure sports on Friday, September 25th and Saturday, the 26th. Showings are at 5 and 10 p.m. at the Breakbeat, 112 West 2nd Street here in Chico. Tickets on Instagram at thebreakbeatchico.com and at the door. We're also thinking D.A. 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

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And remember, if it's Saturday, it's Aloha Saturday.

Here's a little Digi Gregory. Some Capricorn stuff. It is some cash and carry. Champion Bubbler.

Zephyrheads, giving thanks, of course, to your generous contributions. You know who you are. We're thinking of the Paradise Arts Center hosting their annual art auction on Friday, September 25th in the Burnt Barn Distillery, 195 Wayland Road, up there in Paradise. There'll be a local art pieces, live music, food trucks, and a no-host bar. This is a fundraising event for the nonprofit Paradise Arts Center. Details at paradise-art-center.com. We're also having a DK Web Design, providing digital marketing services, including website development, social media management,

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If you like what you're hearing on this show or any show, go to kzfr.org and tip the show. Much obliged.

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Some might argue that Dennis Emmanuel Brown, with this one, Africa, We Want to Go, from 1975 up through maybe 83. Dennis Emmanuel Brown.

And by high authority, Paolo Bandini was spinning at the Village Stage at Sierra Nevada World Music Fest. And one of my friends urged me to go down and see his set. Incredible

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I'm going to play some stuff from Lee Scratch Perry, who produced or sang on from 1979.

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0: The unmistakable voice of Junior Mervin, Kirsten Dillinger.

Well, friends, before we get back into all that Lee Scratch Perry, either him himself or produced from 75 around there into 79. Here's something I'm going to slip in. It's a rare treat when my beautiful wife is listening. It might seem like it's a spot here where, oh, wow. No, it's reggae all the time at my house. My wife is listening, so I'm going to play one of her favorites here on FM 90.1 KZ Park Chico, Radio Radix.

1976, rainy night in Portland. Waddy Burnett. Produced by B. Scratch Perry. A few other players we'll hear tonight. During that, again, 76 through maybe 79, maybe 1980. You just got to play the game. We're friends who make a way close to the top of the hour when I get out of here. 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The Upsetter.

all produced by the Scratch Perry. The rest of the show, friends, our last 15 minutes, trying to wedge as much as I can in here. All Scratch stuff. And like I said before, I don't know, 76 through 80. Not specific on those dates. Thanks so much for being a part of Radio Radix. Hope you enjoyed the selections. We'll see you next week. And as always, Chico, let's keep the glass out of this tree.

Sorry, everyone. No Clash. I'm sorry. This is Clash Radio. No Creole Stomp tonight. We're gonna let this go. The Magnificent Seven.

The Clash from Camden Town. He gave you all you need to know. If you want to listen and learn about reggae music, White Man in Hammersmith Palace.

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One more from London Calling.

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The flowers' colors, they might deceive.

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that I was sitting there demanding a God-given right, and my soul became satisfied that I was right in what I was doing. At the same time, there was something deep down within me, moving me, that I could no longer be satisfied or go along with an evil system. I had to be maladjusted to it. And in spite of all of this, I had to keep loving the people who denied me service.

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0: That's right. Dancing came up as a universal solution to all that ills mankind earlier. And I stand by that. Yeah, dancing is at least a great place to start on solving any problem.
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There's nothing else I'm needing now. The wind is at my side, and so are you. And together we will rise above all these words and promises we couldn't keep. Together we will fly.

One of the saddest things I've ever heard is the recent news that Glenn Hansard, possessor of that magnificent voice that you just heard and the writer of the magnificent words that he was singing, was killed in a late-night motorcycle accident in Ireland. It seemed just wrong, somehow, that such a thing would happen. But there it is. And ordinarily, I would play something now that kind of related to that, but I don't want to. I don't want to relate to the fact that Glenn Hansard is no longer with us. So let's listen to Fiona Apple, shall we?

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Sid Walker, as usual, with his electric violin with the Star Spangled Banner intro. Well, good morning, everybody. It's already clear and 64 degrees in downtown Chico. Kind of looking at clear and a cooling trend the next few days. Your forecast for today is mostly sunny with a high near 91 degrees. Calm winds becoming south-southeast at 5 to 9 miles per hour this afternoon. Winds could gust as high as 20 miles per hour. For tonight, partly cloudy with a low around 63 degrees. Winds out of the southeast at 6 to 8 miles per hour. Then for Friday, increasing clouds, high near 84 degrees. East-southeast winds around 5 miles per hour, becoming light and variable. Yeah, cooling trend, high of 84 tomorrow, high of 82 on Saturday, high of 77 on Sunday, and so forth. So, maybe fall's actually here. It officially happened at 5:05 a.m. on Tuesday, and we got a full moon Saturday night. I might get a good look at some of it tonight. 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I'm David. I'll be here till 8 a.m. when Democracy Now! Comes your way. Going to start the show a little softer than usual most weeks. Remembered we got some music from an old friend out of the Santa Rosa, Sebastopol area. Jeannie Bosch is her name. We got a couple tracks we're going to play. We've been trying to get her up here on Studio 416 for a long time, and I don't know if that's going to work out. She has problems with one hand and playing the guitar and doesn't know if she can do like a whole show like that. Plus, she lives in Sebastopol area. But we're going to play Time and Time Again. It was recorded live at Emberley, a club over there. And then Loaded Dice, which was just a studio recording. One of her brothers is a professional musician in a band. And they were recording and said, bring your guitar and we'll record you. And that's how these happened. But Jeannie Bosch, never going to hear any of this on commercial radio. Hope you like it.

To cope with the imminent danger posed by today's arrogant, profiteering AI billionaires, Donald Trump says that the only thing America needs is a, quote, strong and smart, high IQ president. Well, yes, let's try finding one of those. The president we have now is quite the opposite. Take the politically explosive issue of massive AI data centers suddenly intruding into thousands of communities across America, taking people's land, water, electricity, and democratic control. Even red state MAGA conservatives are in furious rebellion against what amounts to a corporate sneak attack on millions of us. Where's the president when we really need him? He's plotting with the tech invaders, publicly trashing us grassroots rebels and deploying big government autocrats to rig the rules to silence us. For example, a little-known Trump operative named Lee Zeldin has been embedded as czar of the EPA. He's now decreeing that there's no need for local communities to be notified that a data center is moving in on them, nor should there be any public comment period on air pollution issues. This means that residents' first notice that a sprawling data center is coming will be the roar of bulldozers. Worse, Zeldin wants to let data center billionaires start building their acres of polluting facilities before permits are approved. Also, this MAGA bureaucrat insists that such massive facilities be reclassified as minor air polluters, like a car repair shop or a laundromat. This is Jim Hightower saying Zeldin has also unilaterally reframed the purpose of the EPA. He has declared that its top priority is no longer environmental protection, but to, quote, make the U.S. the artificial intelligence capital of the world. The Hightower Radio Lowdown is made possible by you subscribers to Jim Hightower's Lowdown on Substack. 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

Yeah, thanks for the phone call there. My phone caller said, that's the birds? Yeah, that's the birds. Times there are a-changing. Before that, another one, Time Between. Excuse me, we started off the set with a couple from Jeannie Bosch from Sebastopol, California. Hoping to get her on Studio 416 one of these days. We did Time and Time Again from her Live at Emberley album, and then Loaded Dice from her self-titled CD. And in the middle of all that, John McCutcheon, Waiting for the Rain, that's from his album Ghost Light. And that's what we played so far. Like to note that 5 Mile and Then Some is made possible by the generous contributions of KZFR supporters, and of course by Chico Paper Company, located in downtown Chico at 4th and Broadway. 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And we're also brought to you by the Chico Women's Club, holding its annual birthday celebration. That's Sunday, September 27th at 1 p.m. The celebration includes a potluck, historical presentation, a cake, and more. Since 1913, the Chico Women's Club has been a space for people to gather and celebrate. 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David at the control tower here till 8 a.m. when Democracy Now! Comes your way. Always look to see what happened on this date in music. On this date in 1957, Elvis Presley released Jailhouse Rock. That was recorded. He had the film of the same name. Song went to number one on the charts, both the U.S. and the U.K. If you haven't seen the movie, it's an old one. Basically, he plays an inmate who learns how to play guitar while in prison. And guess what? He becomes a star when he gets out. What a surprise. Unfortunately, we don't have Elvis's version of that song, so we're going to do the next best thing and play the Patti Smith cover. A little more Patti Smith. So here you go, Jailhouse Rock.

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Join us Saturday, October 3rd at the St. John's Annex in Chico for an evening featuring the sounds of the 1930s, the 40s, and beyond. The Chico Swing Band is a 16-piece big band performing a lively mix of swing, bop, Latin, foxtrots, and more, recalling the music of Glenn Tucker, Benny Goodman, Count Basie, Duke Ellington, and the Dorseys. Doors open at 6 p.m., and the evening starts with swing dance lessons at 6:15. So whether you already know your way around the dance floor or are giving swing dancing a try for the first time, come early and join in. 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

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Started off that set with Patti Smith, Jailhouse Rock, a live cover that was recorded in May 1978 at The Place in Eugene, Oregon. Followed that with Patti Smith, Citizenship, from her album Wave. Tim Flannery doing the cover of Friend of the Devil. Other voices on there. The late, great Jerry Jeff Walker, Bob Weir, and Steve Poltz. That's from Tim Flannery's album, Outside Lands. And slipped one in there from the Moody Blues, Stepping in a Slide Zone. That catches us up. We're going to do one more song here, and then we got some fresh commentary this week from itinerant correspondent Aunt Bertha. In the meantime, this is Mitch Ryder and the Detroit Wheels with the Lou Reed cover.

Mitch Ryder and the Detroit Wheels on FM 90.1 KZFR Chico. Listening to 5 Mile and then some, first thing every Thursday morning. And we got new commentary from itinerant correspondent Aunt Bertha. From those of you new to this, she left the area due to, well, bad relationships. One failed, parents mad at her. You know how it goes. Here's what she's got to say this week. Time for the Aunt Bertha pre-crime news report, the redacted version, coming to you this week from an undisclosed location in rural Texas. My new pet spider is stupid. No sooner do I save him from being stuck forever at the bottom of the bathtub than he goes and falls right into the sink, stuck all over again. Now it looks as if he went and bit my badass boyfriend Kong on the butt and left a swollen red mark there. Some gratitude. In the United States, gun ownership is a right while health care is a privilege. It's what makes us great and the envy of other nations. Some pencil-neck little zit monster called Aunt Bertha a big old lumbering lesbian when we passed on the sidewalk. Is that supposed to be an insult? Last weekend, Aunt Bertha and her mean-looking boyfriend Kong attended a music festival. We spotted a sweet, shady spot under a tree where, for some reason, on an otherwise busy hillside, no one had chosen to put down chairs or a blanket. We did, and immediately found out why. Bees! Kong had one fly right up his shorts into the crease of his crotch, and he had to walk quickly up the hill to the men's restroom where he could drop trousers and free his package, all while acting like nothing special was going on. It was the best performance of the weekend. And remember, to keep an eye out for the KZFR surveillance drone as it trolls the morning skies, protecting you from fake news. And there you have it. That's your Aunt Bertha commentary for September 24th, 2026.

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El Toro. That's Dave Mason from his album 12 Letters and, 26 Letters and 12 Notes. Came out in 2008. 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It's currently clear and 64 degrees in downtown Chico. Your forecast for today is mostly sunny with a high near 91 degrees. Calm winds becoming south-southeast at 5 to 9 miles per hour in the afternoon. Winds could gust as high as 25 miles per hour. Tonight, partly cloudy with a low around 63 degrees. Winds out of the southeast at 6 to 8 miles per hour. Then for tomorrow, increasing clouds with a high near 84 degrees. East-southeast winds around 5 miles per hour becoming light and variable. We have a bit of a cooling trend, no precipitation forecast. High of 91 today, 84 tomorrow, 82 on Saturday, 77 on Sunday. Then it heats up again. And for those of you who notice such things, we have a full moon coming Saturday night. Probably looks pretty full tonight if you check it out. Once again, you're tuned to FM 90.1. 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

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We stream live at kzfr.org. Played a couple by the Beatles after the top of the hour there. Act Naturally from Help and Within Without You. That's, of course, from Sgt. Pepper's Lonely Heart Club Band. And then a couple from the late, great Long John Baldry. Both of those were from the expanded and remastered version of Everything Stops for Tea. We did the Ico cover and Jubilee Cloud. That catches us up. 5 Mile and Then Some is made possible by the generous contributions of KZFR supporters and by the Handlebar, offering 28 taps of craft beer, German-inspired pub fare, and an outdoor patio, and that's on 20th Street in Chico next to Winco. Open every day at 12 noon, the Handlebar is a specialty beer bar for the adventurer. Check out the Handlebar on Facebook or call 530-894-BEER, B-E-E-R, for more information. And we're also being brought to you by Chico Performances, presenting Grammy Award-winning guitarist Tommy Emmanuel at Laxon Auditorium. That's, check it out, Thursday, September 24th, also known as today. Tommy Emmanuel brings his Living in the Light tour to Chico, featuring music from his first solo studio album in a decade. Jack Tuttle and Scott Gates open the concert. Tickets and details, including a front row meet and greet package, are available at chicoperformances.com. 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

0: 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Democracy Now! 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
1: 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This show is 5 Mile and then some, first thing every Thursday morning. David at the control tower here till 8 a.m. Got another half hour, and then Democracy Now! Comes your way.

new Cannonball Rag. That's the Chris Robinson Brotherhood longer track. Before that, Sam Chase and the Untraditionals did Saw What I Saw. That's from his album Great White Noise. And before that, Carolyn Wonderland, St. Mark's from Piecemeal. I see I failed to note that Chris Robinson Brotherhood, new Cannonball Rag. That's from his album Betty's Midwestern Magic Blends. 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That's a Grateful Dead-inspired film weaving their music and culture with outdoor adventure sports. And that's on Friday, September 25th and Saturday, the 26th. 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So I'd like to thank our supporters for keeping us on the air. Hey, we notice Vet Rock 26 happening this weekend. Check the lineup. Mother Hips, Jackie Green, and Dylan Starmus. I think we're going to end the show that way with a song from one of each of them. We'll start out with Dylan's Dharma, and that should take us to the top of the hour when Democracy Now! Comes your way. So there you go.

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And Jackie Green wrapping things up for us on a Thursday morning. Hollywood, that's from his album, American Myth. For that, the Mother Hips from Part-Timer Goes Full. That's an old album. They're Stoned Up the Road. And we started out that three-song set with Dylan's Dharma, Eyes of Love from their self-titled album. I think that's everything we did. Hey, we'd like to remind everybody that Zephyr News is on now. KZFR has a weekly news show Thursday evenings, 7 to 7:30. So tune us in for a fresh episode this week. And we'd like to remind everybody, it's a week from Saturday at the Annex at St. John's Episcopal Church. KZFR presenting the Chico Swing Band. If you haven't been at the Annex, that's on Floral Avenue around the corner from East Avenue. But Chico Swing Band is a 16-piece big band with a rollicking repertoire from the 30s, 40s, and beyond. And there's going to be lessons for about 45 minutes before the show starts if you don't know how to swing dance. So come on out. 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
1: The world turned upside down by the British musician Billy Bragg. I'll be in London tomorrow, Friday, for the screening of Steal the Story, Please, speaking afterwards, and also on Monday, and then on to Copenhagen and Berlin. 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I'm Amy Goodman with Nermeen Sheikh.
2: Addressing the UN General Assembly on Tuesday, President Trump said the U.S. would not be reining in artificial intelligence, telling the gathered world leaders, quote, whoever wins AI wins.
3: The United States also totally rejects any attempt to construct a globalist scheme to control for the artificial intelligence being spoken of so much now, here and after officially called super intelligence. Whoever wins AI, you have to remember this, and now I say, whoever wins SI, whoever wins super intelligent, wins. That's the group that wins. And we're leading now over China by a lot and everyone else, but we will only encourage super intelligence. We're going to encourage it, not rein it in.
2: While AI CEOs on Wednesday called for some kind of international regulation on AI development while speaking to world leaders at the United Nations, President Trump has called warnings about AI risk a hoax, likening it to global warming. He's instead announced plans for a so-called AI force.
1: Well, who is advising President Trump on AI? One primary voice in the room is former White House AI and crypto czar David Sacks. He stepped down as czar in March after his 180 days as special government employee expired. He's now co-chair of the President's Council of Advisors on Science and Technology. David Sacks spoke earlier this month at Politico's Decoded Summit in Washington, D.C. Here he is addressing a question about President Trump's response to AI concerns.
4: He's seen this movie before. I mean, how many hoaxes have been run on the president himself? Going back to the whole Russiagate hoax, I mean, we've seen this over and over again, that especially before an election, the media will take a narrative. And look, there can be grains of truth to the narrative, right? I mean, like you take the climate change, you know, hoax, there'll be elements of truth, there'll be pseudoscience to it, and then the media will blow it out of proportion and use it to further a political agenda. They have a basic corporate responsibility to make sure their products are safe. If you look at the frontier right now, it's two companies. It's Anthropic and OpenAI. They have duopoly market share in this country. If you measure it based on revenue, if you look at model capabilities, the frontier is two companies. And Dario and Sam have said, okay, we're going to slow down and make sure our products are safe. So again, they are pacing the frontier. We're doing that.
1: To talk more about David Sacks and the other figures and ideas shaping this technology and its relationship to power and governance, we're joined by journalist Jacob Silverman, reporter at the International Consortium of Investigative Journalists. His latest book is Gilded Rage, Elon Musk and the Radicalization of Silicon Valley. It's out this week in paperback. Joining us from Brooklyn, New York, Jacob, so David Sacks is someone you discuss at length in your book, even though you in the title it says Elon Musk. He is a well-known name. What should people understand?
5: Well, for one thing, I think what describes him pretty well is that he is Peter Thiel's longtime friend, going back to their Stanford days, and they were writing partners together in the 1990s, doing a lot of culture-warring stuff that we might call anti-woke today, but back then they were against multiculturalism. And they share a lot of the same political philosophies, which is they're pretty right-wing, extremely pro-capitalist, and they are very much in line with the authoritarianism embodied by Trump. And as we've seen with Sachs first occupying that crypto and AI czar position and now on an advisory board, he's someone who's going to be around throughout the Trump administration, I think.
2: So, Jacob, let's go to your book, which is titled Gilded Rage, Elon Musk and the Radicalization of Silicon Valley. I mean, why don't you just explain, first of all, why it's called Gilded Rage? Rage by whom, against whom?
5: Well, obviously, it's a little bit of a throwback to the Gilded Age or a reference there. But I think one of the features that we see in people like Musk or Sachs or Marc Andreessen or a lot of the billionaire tech elites is a real kind of anger. They are very angry in different ways. They're angry at what they see as the excesses of woke culture and liberal and lefty politics. They're angry that the technological utopian world that they believe that they were promised. I mean, they've even used that kind of language. We were promised a better future. They're angry that that hasn't come to fruition. And they're also angry that the Biden administration tried to mildly rein them in certain areas like crypto. And they're angry that they don't have free rein to enact the world they want to enact. And that includes areas like AI. And I think this describes a lot of the right-wing tech elite today.
2: And in fact, much of the tech elite, as you also talk about, attended Trump's inauguration, OpenAI, Apple, Google, Amazon, Tesla, etc. The one exception was Anthropic CEO Dario Amodei. Is that at all relevant or important?
5: I think Amodei tries to skate a certain line. I mean, Jensen Huang perhaps does it in his own way, the NVIDIA CEO. But he's had some clashes with the Trump administration. Trump was trying to designate Anthropic's products as a supply chain risk. But that was after Anthropic got a deal with the Pentagon. And its software is used in Pentagon processes and probably in targeting airstrikes. So I think while Amodei is perhaps the most visible figure, sort of with a somewhat left of center posture. He talks a lot about safety and his principles behind AI. He's still someone who is trying to have a pretty close relationship with the Trump administration and is trying to sell his products for military and national security uses.
1: You write of these Silicon Valley billionaires saying their networks of influence helped reelect Donald Trump and installed one of their own, former venture capitalist J.D. Vance, in the vice presidency. If you can lay out their ties to J.D. Vance and what it means to have him second in command. Interestingly, a side note, in this story about Trump banning MS Now, CNN, and Politico, Status, the new news site, is reporting that he was the source of one of the stories that they cited to ban Politico, and he endorsed Trump's ban. But Jacob Silverman, talk about J.D. Vance and his significance.
5: Sure. I think whatever you might think of Vance politically, he is a bit of a chameleon. He's someone who's changed his name a couple times. He's gone through some big institutions in his life, college, law school, the military, that have really shaped him in different ways. And one thing that he discovered when he was in law school is that he hated it when he saw Peter Thiel come to Yale Law School and give a speech. And from there on, Peter Thiel has really guided J.D. Vance's life, including giving him most of his opportunities. So some people might think of J.D. Vance as this sincere Catholic or about kind of or about hillbilly elegy and this guy with a troubled upbringing. But to people in the tech industry and at some of the highest levels of politics, J.D. Vance is someone who can move between the right-wing tech world and Beltway politics very well. He was a venture capitalist. When he was eventually chosen as the vice presidential pick, you had a lot of people, including on social media, in Silicon Valley who were very excited, not necessarily by his particular politics, but they saw him as one of them. And so I think that is somewhat Vance's skill, which is that he can move between these worlds, including feeding seeding this article in Politico, being an anonymous source, but then working the other side to get Politico banned. I mean, I do think that that is the kind of world that Vance moves through.
1: Jacob, we just have 30 seconds, but then we're doing part two, so you can't go away. And it goes to Elon Musk and the radicalization of Silicon Valley. In 30 seconds, what do you mean?
5: I mean, when you hear Musk talk about the woke mind virus, that is a real thing for him based on his transphobia towards his daughter who came out as trans. I mean, these are people who have really been radicalized in some very visible ways by right-wing forces and also by their time spent together on social media, on Twitter and then X.
1: Well, we're going to go more deeply into this in part two, and people should check it out at democracynow.org. Jacob Silverman is a reporter at the International Consortium of Investigative Journalists. His latest book is just out in paperback, Gilded Rage, Elon Musk and the Radicalization of Silicon Valley. That does it for our show. Tomorrow, I'll be broadcasting from London, from the UK, where Steal the Story, Please, the film about Democracy Now, will be playing tomorrow night at the in Hackney. Check our website. Sunday and Monday, we'll be playing in London as well and in Brighton. And then we'll be moving on to Copenhagen and finally to Berlin Wednesday through Friday. Go to democracynow.org. I'm Amy Goodman with Nermeen Sheikh for another edition of Democracy Now.
0: Well, there's Democracy Now! We've got the Orion Report coming up. It's a little longer this morning, so do stick with me here. Run the Gamut will start in about 9 minutes.
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7: Final candidates for Chico State Police Chief. In June 2026, Christopher Nicodemus stepped down from the position of police chief, prompting the university to seek new candidates to succeed him. The four of them were invited to campus on separate days to introduce themselves during hour-long public forums. The second finalist for Chico State Police Chief is Talib Abdur-Rahim, who hosted a panel last Tuesday from 1 to 2 in the afternoon. He spent the previous 19 years in the university law enforcement in Washington, D.C., initially at American University, and then Georgetown University. Prior to that, Abdur-Rahim had a tenure at the District of Columbia's Metropolitan Police Department. He graduated from the District of Columbia Police Leadership Academy and received a Campus Chiefs and Public Safety Executive Certificate from the International Association of Campus Law Enforcement Administrators. As a police chief, his efforts would prioritize supporting a healthy campus and deepening the university police department as a trusted source. Under his leadership, the UPD would plan to commit to becoming more transparent in its operations, such as daily crime logs and tabling events. As for other future initiatives, Abdur-Rahim is supportive of active patrolling and conducting security audits on campus buildings. Talib Abdur-Rahim is the second of four finalists chosen for Chief of Police at Chico State. The third finalist for Chico State Police Chief is State Center Community College District Police Lieutenant Gary Mejia. Mejia hosted a panel last Wednesday from 1 to 2 in the afternoon. With over four decades of law enforcement experience, Mejia has served multiple educational institutions as Chief of Campus Security, notably at Fuller Theological Seminary and Fresno Pacific University, along with stints in the municipal law at the Clovis Police Department and Ventura County Sheriff's Department. He has also earned the California Peace Officer Standards and Training Management Certificate. As a firm believer in community-based policing, Mejia expresses a desire to have university police officers, quote, out of the office and on campus, end quote. He said it is important to work on managing partnerships with students, as well as faculty members, who aren't completely supportive or unfamiliar with the department. Quote, you will work with us, we will work with you, end quote, Mejia said.
6: The final candidate for Chico State Police Chief was University Police Lieutenant Bryce Davison. Davison hosted a panel last Thursday from 1 to 2 in the afternoon. He has progressively held multiple senior leadership positions over his 21 years of service in Chico State's University Police Department. Davison holds a Bachelor of Arts in Criminal Justice and a Master's in Public Administration, and previously commanded a team of 60 officers comprising the CSU Critical Response Unit. Under his leadership, he would push the UPD toward more public engagement and community policing through a display of trust and legitimacy. On foot and bike patrols would allow UPD to have increased presence on campus and, quote, build positive relationships with the community. He would also run more tabling events to have officers be more approachable and give the public opportunities to interact with them. He will place further emphasis on conducting surveys with those who request the UPD's services, then following up on responses to ensure they feel adequately helped and their needs are left satisfied. Bryce Davison is the last of four finalists running for the position of police chief at Chico State. The Orion will report on the selected candidate once university administrators reach a conclusive decision on who will succeed Christopher Nicodemus. It's also Suicide Prevention Month. Resources are available for college students who are struggling with mental health issues. It is important to establish resources not just during September, but every month of the year. Chico State offers counseling and mental health services on campus at the Wellcat Counseling Center, located in the Student Services Center in room 430. Its fall 2026 hours are Monday and Wednesday from 8 a.m. to 6 p.m. and Tuesday, Thursday, Friday from 8 a.m. to 5 p.m. It's closed from noon to 1 for lunch. To make a counseling appointment, call 530-898-6345 or visit the office on campus. At the center, you must make an appointment to see a counselor. Walk-in appointments are not accepted. However, if you are actively experiencing a mental health crisis, they will not let you leave due to your physical safety. The center also offers a 24/7 phone line called Protocol. Its phone number is 855-530-6802. Protocol has a crisis counselor embedded in its system. Another resource available to everyone in Butte County is Emergency Response as part of the county's Mobile Crisis Response Team. It is available 24/7 and provides immediate mental health support. Its phone number is 530-891-2810. 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
8: Now for a look at Wildcat sports. This weekend marked the start of conference play for three teams, men's soccer, women's soccer, and volleyball. For the first game last Friday, the Wildcats women's soccer team took on the East Bay Pioneers. The first half didn't see many big opportunities for either team as both defenses came out strong. Coming into the second 45-minute half, the Cats struck first, with Yalissa Reyes scoring, assisted by Bailey Gregerson, to give the Cats a 1-0 lead. Shifting that momentum to their defense, the Cats were able to close out the game with a 1-0 victory to start conference play. For their second conference game of the season, the Wildcats women's soccer team took on the Menlo College Oaks. The Wildcats once more put their defensive presence on display, earning themselves another shutout in conference play. Michaela Quesada secured her first goal of the season off a cross from Ava Hara, as well as Bailey Gregerson getting the Cats' second goal off a penalty kick. The Wildcats moved to 2-0 to start conference play for the first time in 4 years behind their new head coach, Hallie Meadows. The Wildcats women's soccer team will return home October 2nd for Wildcat Fanatics Night at 7 in the evening. The Wildcats men's soccer team also started conference play against Cal State East Bay Pioneers. It looked to be a slow start to the match until both teams took advantage.

0: night at 4 in the evening. Wildcat Volleyball also got their start in CCA conference play with their home opener at Art Acker Gymnasium. The first set saw the Wildcats go down quickly, 25-12. In the second set, the Wildcats came back and won it in a score of 25-20. The last two sets saw the Wildcats lose by 5 and eventually lose the match. Maria Wall led the Wildcats with 12 kills, which achieved a career milestone for a total of 503 kills on her career. Wildcat Volleyball will return to Acker Gymnasium Thursday, September 24th for Wildcat Fanatics Night. These stories and much, much more can be found at theorion.com. Today's narrators are Cody Rowan, Hannah Cabral, and Josh Shannon. This week's authors include Jameson Leung, Caden Hodina, Antonio Rivera, Juan Valencia, and Elizabeth Perez. It's been your boy Josh Shannon, signing off.
1: Well, we got no time for all that this morning. Good morning. Welcome to Run the Gamut. My name is Rick Carr. I'm the host here most Thursdays. Today being the 24th of September. If you know Linda Rogers, give her a hug today. It's her birthday. Happy birthday, Linda. Looking at a beautiful day. Just a gorgeous morning this morning. Out walking the dog. Feeling a little bit of a chill. Going to be a high of about 91 today. Cooling off for the weekend a bit. Got Friday 84, Saturday 82. 77 on Sunday. And I think we're headed back towards the 90s for middle of next week. So some lovely, lovely fall-like North Valley weather. Run the Gamut is made possible by the generous contributions of KZFR supporters and by the California Arts Council, a state agency supporting arts and cultural organizations throughout California. More information about the California Arts Council and its programs is available on the California Arts Council website. And we'd like to thank Lost on Main at 319 Main Street in downtown Chico, presenting the Floozies on Thursday, October 15th. Doors at 7:30, show at 8 o'clock. This is a 21 and older show. Opening the show will be Modern Methods. Tickets and details are on the Lost on Main website. Okay, let's get right to some music this morning. Enjoy.

0: 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And how can we? 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And how can we do a better job of serving the people who call this place home? 90.1 KZFR Chico is looking for community-minded listeners to join our Community Advisory Board. 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
1: 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We can kick things off this morning with Andrew Saw, originally from the Bay Area. Flying Burrito Brothers in there with Sin City. Had Bella White and the song Little Things. Carter Tate, Clear the Weeds. Wednesday was in there with an early version of June 2nd. Beethoven brought us Blue Around You, and Election Day was Lily Seabird. We heard from Motocrossed with Drown, Country Girl. And finished up with Lucinda Williams, Metal Firecracker. Got a bit of an alternative set going on with a little bit of an undercurrent of twang, I suppose. I'll get back to the music now. Got another 8 or 9 minutes, 10 perhaps, until the top of the hour. Be back at you then.

Oh yeah, the legendary former resident and scoundrel of Butte County, Bobby Seals. Bobby Seals and the Way High Patrol performing the song Way High Patrol off of the album Way High Patrol. That's right. Bobby Seals, the inventor of the clean canteen, who has since found some sort of flaw with it, is in the middle of designing something even better. I hear. I think he lives down near Santa Cruz now. Anyway, the Way High Patrol. I always loved that song. It goes back a few years. If you're ever wondering what's being played on your favorite show or what has played on your favorite show, you can always go back to our website, kzfr.org, and click on shows, find the show that you're looking to find the playlist for, and the playlists are, there's probably 10 or 12 consecutive weeks listed there. So if you wanted to know what I played today, you can go to Run the Gamut click on today's playlist, and you'll see everything I've played, certainly at least everything that the computer recognizes. And it did not, however, recognize that Way High Patrol by Bobby Seals. 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I've got the community calendar coming right up. We're going to follow that with a song from Dari Bay right after this upcoming community calendar, where we can find out what to do on this fine, fine North Valley weekend around these parts. There you go.

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we finished up that set with Andrew Sa. S-A. Andrew Sa. We kicked off the show this morning with Andrew Sa. It's got some pretty interesting stuff. 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This just might be a good time to mention that in a little over an hour, it'll be time for the Throwback Attack with your friend in real life, Molly Knight. She'll give you an hour of some hip-hop stuff that you'll either remember or, well, maybe it'll be new to you. At about 12:30 after the Throwback Attack, it's the Random Pick. I'm not sure if Jeffrey's back, but if he is, it'll be a fantastic show. And if he isn't, it'll still be a fantastic show because he'll have somebody covering that will do him right. We'll get back to the music now. I'm going to go back a ways for Sunvolt.

0: Well, isn't that silly? I pressed play on the wrong page. Let's try this.
1: Got pulled over in West Texas so they could look inside my car. He said, are you an American citizen? I said, yes, sir, so far. They made sure I wasn't smuggling someone in from Mexico, someone willing to settle for America, 'cause there's nowhere else to go.

Well, thanks to a listener, I understood that it was Ani DeFranco's birthday yesterday. So we pulled out a little bit of that. Thank you very much. Run the Gamut is made possible by the generous contributions of KZFR supporters and by Lost on Main at 319 Main Street in downtown Chico, presenting For the Love of Bob on Friday, October 16th, celebrating the life and music of Grateful Dead. Musicians include Dave Elke, Kim Gimble, Darby McConnell, and Ryan Smith, with special guests. 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We'd also like to thank the North State Symphony, presenting 2026 Unbound season with four concerts featuring powerful music, guest artists, and live performances at Laxon Auditorium Chico and at the Cascade Theater in Reading. 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We've got 15 minutes or so to the top of the hour. Here's a song from Mama.

We finished up that set with Mary Lou Lord. The lights are changing. We heard from Mama, we heard from Waxahachie, and Faye Webster in that same set. It's just about 11 o'clock. Mostly through the Run the Gamut this morning. We've got another half an hour or so. Stay with me. This is FM 90.1, KZFR Chico. 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We are streaming at kzfr.org. Tonight is the last of the downtown farmers markets for the season. And it should be just an absolutely beautiful night. And there's some cool stuff going on downtown, too. Webster Moore and band are performing at the Plaza, like 7 p.m. And it's also, I don't know if they got their stuff together, but we're within the entertainment zone wherein the downtown area is allowing people to go with open container from place to place. I don't know what the rules are and if they're even in place yet, but tonight could be the first time you're able to do that. I guess you could just go grab a beer somewhere and walk outside and see what happens. Press the limits. But don't tell anybody I said that. Got Maria Maldar down at the Women's Club tonight, too. That should be a fantastic show, although I do believe it's sold out. Got to see Maria Maldar years and years ago, in I think it was Lowell, Massachusetts or something. Boy, can she impress a young man, I'll tell you that. We got some Neil Young coming up ahead, but not before I tell you this. Run the Gamut is made possible by the generous contributions of KZFR supporters and also by Lost on Main Street. That's Lost on Main at 319 Main Street in downtown Chico. Presenting for the... Oh, wait, I think I said this already. Let's try this one. Run the Gamut is made possible by the Friends of Butte Creek, presenting the 20th Annual Wild and Scenic Film Festival with two showings this year, Thursday, September 24th at the Paget Theater in Chico with A Flock of Films in cooperation with the AltaCal Bird Alliance. And then Saturday, September 26th, it's the Wild and Scenic Film Festival at the Paradise Performing Arts Center. Know Your Watershed. 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And we'd like to thank Chico Start, which is presenting Grow Tech Fest 2026 on Thursday and Friday, October 8th and 9th at the Sierra Nevada Big Room in Chico and Downtown Chico Grow Tech Fest. 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All right, let's get to the music here. We only got about 20 minutes left, so I promised some Neil Young.

Thanks for hanging out with me today here on Run the Gamut. I'll be back next week. Who knows what we'll be playing then? You never know. Remember, you listen to Run the Gamut because you know better. And it's just this simple. The more you love, the less you hate. I got a couple more for you here.

Throwback Attack. It is 11:30 on Thursday. This is the place to be. This is KZFR 90.1 FM, the station ruling the nation. I am the host of the show and your friend in real life, Molly Knight. You know, I play all those throwbacks that bring us back to our childhood, make us smile, reminisce, and hopefully sing along. Because I knew all of these songs when I was growing up, and you know, I still do. So hopefully you still do too. Let's all sing along together. This is Throwback Attack. I am Molly Knight, and we're going to start off with a little Maroon 5 just for your afternoon enjoyment.

Throwback Attack is made possible by the generous contributions of KZFR supporters and by D.A. 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You got art, you got more. 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This is a 21 and over event with valid ID, tickets, and details at ilovelost.com. If you're loving the music, you are loving the day, the weather. It's beautiful. Give thanks wherever you are, whatever you're doing, because music always brightens our day. Got a little Ray J up next, just for you right here on Throwback Attack with me, the host, your girl, Molly Knight.

It is the top of the hour right here on the station ruling the nation, KZFR Chico. I am Molly Knight, the host of this show and your friend in real life. The show that you are tuned into and rocking out to is Throwback Attack every Thursday from 11:30 to 12:30, where we play all of those throwbacks that bring you back to your childhood, make you reminisce, and hopefully smile, sing, and dance along. Follow me on Instagram. I will follow you back. If you want to request a song, let me know. That's what I'm here for. If you want to give me some feedback, just say hi. Whatever it is, hit me up. I am DJ Molly Knight, as in knight and shining armor. Here's a little mace just for what you want.

0: We are rocking out here on Throwback Attack. We have about 15 minutes left. You know, I would stay here in the studio with you all day, rocking out and singing along if I could. But my show is only from 11:30 to 12:30, and I gotta scoot over because Jeff is here for the random pick. But Throwback Attack is made possible by the generous contributions of KZFR supporters and by Sierra Nevada Brewing Company, where a commitment to pure ingredients and sustainable brewing meets a legacy of craft since 1980. 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Shout out to everybody tuned in, loving the music, and reminiscing to their childhood. But specifically, I know my girls are tuned in. I got my girls here. They are amazing. They make my day better. They make my heart smile. Eliza and Michaela.
1: Hey, hey.
0: You know, it's a special day when your friends make you feel like a queen. And you know, my friends do. I am one lucky lady. I am one lucky DJ. So for now, we going in right to Mr. Cheek. Some lights, camera, action.
2: I'm talking these mother... Okay.

Oh, I used to love the Spice Girls. Me and my friends did a lip sync to Wannabe when we were in eighth grade. Oh, the memories that this music, these songs bring back. Hopefully you love it just as much as I do. I have to say my goodbyes. Only got 4.5 minutes left. I am Molly Knight, the DJ of the hour, your friend in real life. You've been tuned in to Throwback Attack. It is every Thursday from 11:30 to 12:30 right here on KZFR. I'm going to leave you with some Pitbull and some Kesha. Enjoy the rest of your day, the rest of your week. And don't forget, make sure you're right here next week, same time, same place.

0: 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Stick around for the random pick coming up next after Climate Connection. 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
1: I'm Dr. Anthony Lizerwitz, and this is Climate Connections. As Hurricane Milton barreled towards Florida in 2024, many counties across the state issued mandatory evacuation orders. But several jails in those areas did not evacuate the people incarcerated there. Similar events have been reported during Hurricane Helene in North Carolina, Hurricane Harvey in Texas, and other disasters. Environmental and disaster sociologist Maggie Leon Corwin says there's no standardized nationwide protocol for evacuating prisons and jails. Policies vary, and many facilities lack adequate ways to safely evacuate.
2: What we've heard a lot is that there's not maybe enough buses or vans, that other places nearby that would be secure enough to hold folks who are incarcerated in a secure fashion don't have the space.
1: So sometimes people are left behind without a way to communicate with loved ones. And in some cases, they've endured flooded cells, a loss of running water, or extended power outages. So she says governments should develop comprehensive procedures and plans for keeping incarcerated people safe as climate change causes more extreme weather.
2: It's really important that we not leave anyone behind, and certainly not behind bars.
1: Climate Connections is produced by the Yale Center for Environmental Communication. To learn more about climate change, visit climateconnections.org.

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Listener supported community radio for the Sacramento Valley, the foothills, and beyond. A couple cuts from Celia Cruz starting things off. That was a tune called Achun Conchango. And we also heard Sazon, two from Celia Cruz. They are in the new arrivals bin. Welcome to the program. This is the Random Pick. My name is Jeffrey. We'll be here till 3 o'clock this afternoon. We've got tons of music to get to. Literally about 2,000 pounds today. Let's. You know what? All right. Let's just go with it. I was going for door number three. This was door number two. This is the Random Pick, where we like to just go with the flow. And nothing better than the meters to flow and go. KZFR.

meters behind door number two. Let's check out door number three. Been waiting to play this for a while. Guitarlos. Carlos Guitarlos. Everybody's got the blues. This is from Straight from the Heart. This is the random pick right here in KZFR.

You don't think there's any way I can get that quarter from underneath of your pointy boot, do you?

That's Johnny Moped from the LP Psychedelic. Darling, Let's Have Another Baby. Southern Culture on the Skids doing Camel Walk. Carlos Guitarlos in there with Everyone's Got the Blues. This is the Random Pick. Got some underwriters to thank in just a bit. But this is all ready. Telex with Twist Saint-Tropez. Right here in KZFR 90.1 FM, Chico, it's Telex.

That's music with Telex from the LP Neurovision. Twist à Saint-Tropez. I think they were sounding Frenchy in there. Telex, Dan Laxman and Michael Moores. Michael Moores and Mark Molin is a 1980 release on Sire Records. Telex with Neurovision. This is the random pick. We do it every Thursday from 12:30 to 3 o'clock. I left my glasses in the car, so forgive me if I stumble over something here, because we have to thank some underwriters for supporting KZFR and underwriting the 12 o'clock to 1 o'clock hour of programming. I can do this one. I can just close my eyes and do this one. I'd like to thank North Rim Adventure Sports, where they are offering bicycles, rentals, cycling apparel, and equipment. 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That should be a fun one. Chico Women's Club presenting its annual birthday celebration Sunday, September 27th. 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We've got the KZFR community calendar just right around the corner. I think that Telex was sounding Frenchy. This might sound Frenchy too. This is Serge Gainsbourg and Melody. 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
1: Mélodie voulut revoir le ciel de Sunderland.
0: And Melody.
1: Pris le 707, avion cargo de nuit.
0: Sounding Frenchy.
1: Pilote automatique.
0: I don't know how I ended up with two of these.
1: Fatal. Melody.
0: We got some Mort Garson in the background from Plantasia. Am I right on that? Is it Mort Garson?

0: Cooper writes, yes, so we have in the background here some lovely, lovely music from the LP Plantasia, which will help your plants grow. Warm earth music for plants and the people who love them. Gotta play some music for plants as well, you know. Can't forget the plants. This is the Random Pick every Thursday from 12:30 to 3 o'clock. 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It's 1 o'clock on this Thursday. It's the time for the KZFR community calendar. Maybe we'll play some more plant music later on at some point during the program. Any favorite plant songs, pass them along. 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
0: And there it is, KZFR community calendar for this Thursday, September 24th, 2026. Let's carry on. Just thoroughly enjoyed listening to Kinski at the house. Thoroughly enjoy listening to Kinski on the radio. It's Kinski with Hot Stenographer. My headphones on. Just to the left side. If they're going to get in on the right side. 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Kinski.

Mozart Jr. Tune called I Walk for Miles from the Jack Jaguar LP. We had some Kinski in there before that with a Hot Stenographer. Up next, Guided by Voices.

is the band. We were promised jetpacks. This is KZFR 90.1 FM in Chico. I had a bonus there. We won't do a third bonus. Tune called Impossible, tune called In Light, two from the band. We were promised jetpacks from the More I Sleep, The Less I Dream release. We had something from Guided by Voices, a tune called Downer from Sweating the Plague. Dinosaur Jr. and Kinski in there as well. This is the random pick right here on KZFR. Let's thank our underwriters for this 1 o'clock to 2 o'clock hour of programming. I'd like to thank Inspire School of Arts and Science, announcing their new Chico campus. 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Friday, October 16th, celebrating the life and music of the beloved Grateful Dead musician Bob. Bob Weir. Musicians include Dave Elke, Kim Gimble, Darby McConnell, and Ryan Smith. 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Tickets and details on the Lost on Main website. That's Lost on Main and Inspire School of Arts and Sciences. Our underwriters for this hour of programming. Let's continue on. This is the band Sparkle Horse. This is the band Sparkle Horse. It's like strike one, strike two today. Almost actually strike three. I've pretty much whiffed today. Sparkle Horse.

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A tune called Sister Surround. We had the Catherine Wheel in there with Texture. Swerve Driver doing Deep Seats. And Sparkle Horse in there with Piano Fire. This is the Random Pick right here in KZFR 90.1 FM. 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That last cut, not so much, but certainly the Swerve Driver-y stuff. Swerve Driver-y, that's a good description for the band Swerve Driver. They are very Swerve Driver-y. This is the Random Pick. 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That's happening Friday, September 25th. 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And also at the door, the Breakbeat Chico. Once again, presenting Mountains of the Moon, a Grateful Dead-inspired film. Friday, September 25th. Saturday, September 26th. You can put that on your calendar. We are approaching the 2 o'clock hour. My name is Jeffrey. It's the best part of my week. Hope you're enjoying the show. This is a very spontaneous rock and roll radio show. We touch upon various eras, various genres, and playing some of my favorites, maybe some of your favorites. This is an outlet for my music obsession. And then I get to lock the doors and just tune the whole world out for 2.5 hours, which is a lovely, lovely thing to do. You know, honestly, when I'm here at the program, I put my phone down and I don't even think about it for the whole show. After the show, I might catch up on the thousands of texts that that people send me during the program. And, you know, I can't respond to all of them. I've got a staff that does that. So anyway, I'm just pulling your leg. This is a lot of fun for me, though. I can't express how much I love being here every Thursday, 12:30 to 3 o'clock, except the occasional parking ticket. Now, that parking, that kiosk thing, let me tell you. Actually, you know what? I won't. Oh, where are we going? Okay, where are we going? I thought, there's that, and this. Yes, let's do this from and then we'll catch up on it. Now, there's a gap somewhere. A gap between my reality and radio reality, but this is the Random Pick. It's real radio by real people right here in KZFR. I'm not one of those bots. Definitely not AI. I like it. I can't wait to find out what it is. This is the Random Pick right here at KZFR 90.1 FM.

welcome so much. There they are, Ween, with Transdermal Meditation. Smithereens in there. This is KZFR. Placebo in there as well. This is KZFR. Let's do one more because we love them so much. This is The Grobe. Oh, yeah. Here comes. Oh, yeah, there it is. It's Ween. It's our heaviest song of the day. Grobe. The Grobe. KZFR.

That's Rush. I think for most people, not really noted, needed. Tom Sawyer, part of our collective Rush consciousness. Tom Sawyer with, something from Moving Pictures. That's Rush with Tom Sawyer. Jethro Tull doing Aqualung. I've been wanting to hear that one for a while, so we'll call that our little classic rock moment. Couple cuts from Ween, which is our Ween moment. And then I'm not sure what kind of moments we got next, but let's check this out. This is from the LP Red, a tune called One More Red Nightmare. It's King Crimson. Going from favorite to favorites. I love the drumming on this. One More Red Nightmare from Red. One of our favorite bands of all time, King Crimson.

0: That's a couple cuts from King Crimson.
1: Out of the tune called The Great Deceiver from Starless and Bible Black. We also heard one more Red Nightmare from the release Red, 1974. Actually, both of those 1974 releases. That Great Deceiver, that is one of my all-time favorites. Favorite King Crimson cuts. So many different eras of King Crimson. So many different favorite cuts from each era. This is the Random Picks, KZFR 90.1 FM in Chico. There's a band that's on my list of bands that I would love to see someday. This is Osric Tentacles from Jurassic Shift. A tune called Vita Voom. Sounds like they take their vitamins. Vita Voom, Osric Tentacles.

That's Ozzer Tentacles. Vitavoom. Feel pumped up after that one. Got Funky Reservations coming up at 3 o'clock. We have to catch up on some Underwriters eventually. All right, now it's The Plugs. You'll love this. Two called Real 10 from the soundtrack to Repo Man. It's The Plugs.

0: no. Oh no, that messed up. That totally messed up. It's trying to fix itself, but it's just gonna sound even more messed up. But being the consummate professional that I am, I was ready for it. This is from the Can remix release somewhere around here. Sacrilege. They're calling this Sunroof mix of Oh Yeah. I wonder how it's going to evolve. This is the random pick every Thursday from 12:30 to 3 o'clock. Now is a great time to catch up on those underwriters I was just mentioning. 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This is the very spontaneous, on-the-fly portion of the program. We went from the Plugs, which I was so excited to hear. I haven't heard that one in a while. And then things just like spiraled from there. But we were checking out this Can remix stuff. And to be honest with you, there's like a couple of things on here that I love. And then, you know, some other things that are on there as well. Turn things in a different direction. Here we have the Swans. We're gonna downshift a couple of gears here.
1: And she sits there by the wall.
0: Oh my gosh, what a voice.
1: Making holes where I just stood.
0: The Swans.

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1: 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It's KZFR 90.1 FM in Chico. Got two more underwriters to thank. Then I'm going to turn things over to Hamburgers in just a little bit. Let's thank The Printed Image. They're underwriting today's program. 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For more information, you can call 530-898-9525. Also, underwriting the program is Lost on Main, 319 Main Street in downtown Chico. They're presenting the Floozies Thursday, October 15th, doors at 7:30. Shows at 8 o'clock. The show is for 21 and over. Opening the show are Modern Methods. Tickets and details are on the Lost on Main website. That's Lost on Main. And The Printed Image, underwriting the program today. But a little spiritualized. Run. And I think there's a direct link to some Spaceman 3. Can I come up with some Spaceman 3?

0: There we go. Thanks for being there. Thanks for listening. This has been the random pick. This is like the wind down part of the program, the come down parts. Funky Reservations come. Funky Reservations is up next. We got Hightower for you. This is KZFR 90.1 FM in Chico. Stick around. A lot of great more music. This is the random picks saying goodbye right here on KZFR.
1: To cope with the imminent danger posed by today's arrogant, profiteering AI billionaires, Donald Trump says that the only thing America needs is a, quote, strong and smart, high IQ president. Well, yes, let's try finding one of those. The president we have now is quite the opposite. Take the politically explosive issue of massive AI data centers suddenly intruding into thousands of communities across America, taking people's land, water, electricity, and democratic control. Even red state MAGA conservatives are in furious rebellion against what amounts to a corporate sneak attack on millions of us. Where's the president when we really need him? He's plotting with the tech invaders, publicly trashing us grassroots rebels and deploying big government autocrats to rig the rules to silence us. For example, a little-known Trump operative named Lee Zeldin has been embedded as czar of the EPA. He's now decreeing that there's no need for local communities to be notified that a data center is moving in on them, nor should there be any public comment period on air pollution issues. This means that residents' first notice that a sprawling data center is coming will be the roar of bulldozers. Worse, Zeldin wants to let data center billionaires start building their acres of polluting facilities before permits are approved. Also, this MAGA bureaucrat insists that such massive facilities be reclassified as minor air polluters, like a car repair shop or a laundromat. This is Jim Hightower saying Zeldin has also unilaterally reframed the purpose of the EPA. He has declared that its top priority is no longer environmental protection, but to, quote, make the U.S. the artificial intelligence capital of the world. The Hightower Radio Lowdown is made possible by you subscribers to Jim Hightower's Lowdown on Substack. Find us at jimhightower.substack.com. To cope with the imminent danger posed by today's arrogant, profiteering AI billionaires, Donald
2: Who did that? Who put it on repeat? The only repeat we want is the sound of Egyptian Lover. Everything She Wants, it's his cover of a Wham track. Thank you, DJ Fleck. You knew I needed it in my collection. Had a great weekend in San Francisco. Cut Chemist Saturday. 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

0: 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Or you can give them a call at 530-391-534. Like I said earlier, Egyptian lover, if you have the opportunity to get to LA for Stone Throws Records, it is their 30-year anniversary, 16th, 17th, and 18th. The 18th is where I will be at because the Egyptian lover is there. Oh, I love the lover. Oh, one of my favorite ones. If you know Egyptian lover, you know Egyptian lover. Modern Methods is in the house. Hi, Cameron.
1: What number are we? Are we on number four here?
0: We are on number four. Number four. How are you?
1: Boy, I'm doing great. You know, yeah. It's been a busy transition from summer to fall. Got tons of great things cooking in the oven musically.
0: Oh, here. You always do.
1: I know. I got my fingers in a lot of pies around town. But it's good stuff. Good to stay busy. And, you know, it just keeps you focused. There's so much to do, so much to accomplish out there. So
0: I know. We were just talking about, like, every weekend for me is busy.
1: Yeah.
0: Same way with you, too.
1: Yeah.
0: And you guys are killing it for Halloween.
1: Yeah. Smokey the Groove. We got our Halloween show coming up.
0: But it's not just you guys. You guys are teaming up with
1: Low Flying Birds as well.
0: For 3 days.
1: Three-night run. Nevada City.
0: That's so
1: Argus.
0: Cool.
1: And then Halloween night at the Women's Club. And then as well, you know, it just keeps going. I'm going to be opening up for the Floozies on October 15th as well at Lost on Main.
0: That is my Thursday off.
1: Oh, perfect.
0: Ride my tricycle down. Which I hear you're going to bless the KZFR listeners a little bit later.
1: That's right. I got a special gift for a special caller here in the future. A couple of tickets to see the Floozies on October 15th. And it's going to be me, Modern Methods, opening up along with another electronic live group called Kaipora.
0: Kaipora.
1: Yeah, so it's we got three great bands blending and pushing the limits of what electronic music and live music is. And the Floozies, these guys have been just doing great stuff all around the country, selling out big concerts, headlining big festivals, and the fact that they're coming through town is, you know,
0: is awesome. And we'll play some of those. I'm gonna play, I got this Mac 10.
1: Ooh.
0: Yeah. I've been going through my collection, and this one needs to hear the light of day. And it's a radio edit, so, you know, I'm going to play it. And then you got some records to play, too?
1: I got some records to play, and and then we'll get into those tickets.
0: Yes, and we'll play some Floozies so people know.
1: Definitely.
0: They know
1: Yeah.
0: where it's at.

1976, it is Blue Magic, Mystic Dragons album. Getting you warmed up for the holiday season. Halloween is right around the corner. Freak and Stein, side one, song one. Oh, good track.

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Many, many albums under their belt, just like Mavis Staples. 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

0: I love my KZFR listeners. I love it that your radio dial is on 90.1 FM, and I love that you're a music nerd just like me. Having Cameron in the studio.
1: Music nerd for sure.
0: I know. And when I pulled this up, what did you say?
1: Well, which track are we?
0: Hall & Oates.
1: Oh, yeah. Every time I somebody searches my name or I search for my name, Modern Methods of Love always comes up first.
0: Well, of course.
1: I know. I mean, how did it's
0: you,
1: good company.
0: How did you come up with your name?
1: Modern Methods was actually an idea. A lot of people think it's because I'm like an electronic hybrid, which is kind of the part of it, but really it's about modern methods of thinking. And I was a history teacher for some years, and I always thought, when you look back in history, people were so arrogant about what they're doing, those modern methods at the time. Mm-hmm. And so it kind of is a way, a means for me to think about what I'm doing right now is what I'm going to think about in the future. Going to be still a modern method, or is it going to be kind of archaic? It's more of like a psychological mindset. But yeah, I came up with that when I was a history teacher and kind of stuck with it.
0: Yeah, I like that. Now, have you figured out... for these tickets,
1: I have actually figured out what I'm going to do for the Floozies tickets. I'd say the first person who can call, I don't know, are we ready for the ticket giveaway? I think we're there.
0: Should we wait? It's not 4 o'clock yet.
1: Okay, yeah, we'll wait till four. I do know what I'm going to do, but you're going to have to know something about the Floozies to get Floozies tickets. I think that's only fair.
0: Well, of course. And I'm going to pull up here. I'm going to play two more.
1: Okay.
0: I'm going to play two more. And then you play two more, and then we're going to play a Floozies. And then I think that'll be about that time.
1: That'll be about break time, right?
0: Yeah, that H2O Green Persuasion.
1: Oh, it's cold in here.
0: We got to adjust our attitudes. 20 after 4. That's what Ambergers likes to do for funky reservations. I'm having a hard time hearing. Are you hearing okay?
1: I'm hearing okay.
0: You're okay? Well, just in case you're having a hard time hearing like me, Chico Hearing Aid Center.
1: Oh.
0: Celebrating over 70 years of changing lives through better hearing. 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
1: Take care of those ears, precious commodity.
0: Yeah. 41, I'm realizing it now. Like,
1: yeah.
0: I carry them in my purse no matter where
1: earplugs,
0: I go.
1: Earplugs, always.
0: Earplugs.
1: Yeah.
0: Unless it's Daryl Hall and John Oates, then, you know.
1: Give it to me straight, right in there. Let me open my ear up.

What would Hall & Oates be without David Bowie? What would David Bowie be without the 80s, right? Hamburgers loves my 80s boogie. Just got a caller. If you guys are planning to go to Mavis Staples tomorrow, go to the university box office. They are going to be cheaper than online. I am DJing up in Nevada City, so unfortunately I can't make this one. But if you go to the university box office on 3rd and Chestnut, a KZFR listener called in because sharing is caring when it comes to music. And they wanted to let you listeners know you can save quite a bit of money by going to the box office versus ChicoPerformances.com.

0: Hey, Cameron. Have you ever been in a record store and you see that record that you're like, signed, sealed, and delivered, you're mine?
1: Oh, absolutely. I whenever I go into record stores, I do not actually have something in mind. It's like thrift store shopping, you know? You never know what you're going to come across.
0: Yeah.
1: And when people say, what are you looking for? You go, I don't know. And then when you find it, you put it up over your head and you scream at the top of your lungs, this is what I was looking for.
0: That's funny you mentioned that, because I have right here between my chocolate milk and this one.
1: Oh, that looks good.
0: I know. I don't know how to say it, though. You're better.
1: It looks like L'Imperatrice.
0: L'Imperatrice. They're a French group, and they've been around for a minute. They've been around for like 7 years, and I love it. It's called Pulsar, and it says, the pulsations of an already faded star whose light contains to reach us.
1: Ooh.
0: This is going to be my 20 after 4. I'm going to open it. It's brand new.
1: Ooh, nice. You know, they say don't judge a book by its cover, but the cover of that one looks pretty awesome. Galactic metal hand reaching out into space to touch a butterfly.
0: I know, right?
1: Yeah, that's good.
0: Ooh, I'm getting those goosebumps. So floozies.
1: Yes, floozies.
0: The 14th.
1: 14th? No, 15th. 15th at Lost on Main. It's a Thursday night.
0: Yep.
1: And Modern Methods, myself, the Floozies, who are a powerhouse funk, electronic funk duo. And we're giving away a pair of tickets. And if you've seen the Floozies, you know what we're talking about. These guys bring a lot of energy to their shows. Definitely not a snoozer. This is up on your feet and dancing. And you know, I was thinking, what hoop do people have to jump through to get these tickets? And I think we're going to set the bar kind of low. Okay. And maybe as we play the song.
0: How low? Like 2 inches, 3 inches.
1: It's a low entry bar, but the first person to call with the correct answer of where are the Floozies from? What is their home base? First one to call in with that gets a pair of tickets to the Floozies October 15th at Lost on Main with myself, Modern Methods, opening up, bringing a mix of house, funk, psychedelia, and world music, and the Floozies bringing their funky, electronic, heavy powerhouse hit. And Kaipora is kind of a mix between us. They're definitely world beat with some of that, robot time machine, a little bit of robot time machine. And if you don't know what I'm talking about, and if you've heard the Floozies, you know what I'm talking about. But I love it because it's a new level of and a new layer of rhythm to go over funk. And so
0: this is a crazy cover. So song is called Nothing to Lose, and it's off of an album called Funk Jesus.
1: Yeah.
0: Oh my God. You guys are only going to hear this stuff on KZFR 90.1 FM, because we are listener-supported community radio for the Sacramento Valley, the foothills, and beyond. Streaming at KZFR.org as well, too. There's somebody calling in. We're not ready yet.
1: They are the first one, so we're going to get this. Right, let's get it going.
0: Okay. Then you got to come answer the phone.
1: Okay, I will.
0: Okay.

0: Why? Question mark NV. This girl group from the 90s. I like them. 1994. Did a little reversion of the classic. Rick James. We all love. No matter what you think of Rick James as a person, that man, he makes some great music. Well, if you look at your clock, it is almost 20 after 4, and boy, Hamburgers needs this little sit-down smoke break. My attitude's been off all day. I need to adjust it. So with that said, you grab some H2O, your green persuasion, and a lighter, because we're going to sit down together. I want to thank a couple of our fabulous underwriters here, as long as I have the microphone on. 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Modern Method, he's going to play you a song before we do sit down. Did you pick out the one you wanted?
1: Oh, yeah.
0: All right.
1: To get us in that right mind.
0: Ooh, I love what you're thinking. Oh, there it is. Are we ready for it?
1: Yeah.
0: Go ahead, hit play.

Oh, yeah. Yeah, that's getting me in the right mind frame. Modern Methods, October 15th. Floozies, Lost on Main.

As I, Hamburgers, was sitting there having a little green persuasion and a glass of wine one night, going through all these records and really deciding, do I need this in my life or do you need this in your life? Yeah, I'm not getting rid of this Keith Sweat. I need this in my life. Classic 90s R&B jam. When I saw this, I put it up on the platter and I turned it up. My neighbors loved it. After this is the music calendar, because we need to know what is going on for this weekend in Chico and the surrounding areas. And then we're going to kick back up into music. This Funky Reservations every Thursday, 3 to 5 p.m. I am Hamburgers. Choctaw is my better half. Every other Thursday, we make that funk boogie. When I'm on the helm, that right amount of disco. When he's on the helm, that soulful jazz. We make it last forever. Well, only till 5. And then we got great talk programming. KZFR.org. You can see that whole list.

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Another razor and tape. Pete Blaker. Another one that I don't have. Freshly opened up. Thanks to Cameron and his magic pen. Because I don't know where the scissors went in the studio. But it's probably best I don't play with scissors right now. Thank you for keeping your radio dial on 90.1 KZFR. If it wasn't for listeners like you guys, there wouldn't be us programmers. We love music just as much you love music. You can go to kzfr.org and find all of our shows, not just our music. We have so many different genres. We play what we want. I don't get paid to do this. I do this because I love music and I love this community that I get to be part of with you guys as well. Yeah. I don't want to get all teary-eyed after that Keith sweat. I do need to thank a couple of those awesome underwriters that I always talk about. People, places, things like Chico Start. This is a new one. This is a very popular one as well, too. If you know, you know. It is Grow Tech Fest 2026. 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Probably the coolest number ever. For more information. Alrighty, it's Rafiki next week Thursday. It's Sarah's Saturday. If you get a wild hair and want to come up to Nevada City at the Crazy Horse, I'm taking Friday's Funky Function on the road, and I'm going up to Nevada City with all of those 12 inches, LPs, 45s, all funk, all boogie, and of course the right amount of disco. I got a couple tracks here, and then I am out of here. Great talk programming at 5, Philosophers on Culture, Butte Views and Beyond, followed by Zephyr News. And then at 7:30, we kick up into music with Face of Music, basically the blues, Corbin's Corner, KZFR.org. It'll tell you all that.

wasn't thinking ahead when I was picking out records. For some reason, I picked a lot of records that have that hot stop. So you got to be on it. Some days I'm on it, and other days, you know, just like everybody else. Sometimes you're with it, sometimes you're not. And I lost my right headphone jack, so it keeps popping out. That's why when I looked at Cameron and I was like, hearing aid center, yeah, I forgot to grab the wrong jack. It must be a Monday somewhere, I feel like Garfield. Thank you for everybody listening to Funky Reservations. We appreciate, Mr. Choctaw and I appreciate it. I'm going to let this one ride out. I might have enough for one of those guilty pleasures. Molly does such a good job with a throwback attack. Maybe. I might. Looking at the clock, maybe we're going to let this ride out and see how I feel. I may just kick into Philosophers on Culture and call it a day. I'm ready for my smoke break. All right, we'll see you later, alligators. Stay safe, stay sane.

0: Welcome to another edition of Philosophers on Culture. I am I'm one of your co-hosts here, Robert Jones. I'm actually on Zoom today. Again, we're doing a Zoom. It's been a Zoom kind of program in the past few weeks, but I am joined via Zoom. And actually, we're only about a 5-minute walk from each other. Anyway, my co-host Troy Jollimore. Troy, are you there? Can you hear me?
1: I am right here. I am one of your co-hosts indeed. And since there are two co-hosts, I would also be the only your other co-host. Singular, plural. We were just talking about that.
0: That's true. Yeah. So you are the one and only co-host of the show.
1: You think the two co-hosts are enough to carry this show? I must ask. There's a lot of philosophical weight here for us to bear. I think we need a guest, Robert. I think we need to bring someone else in.
0: I think we can handle that. In fact, we have on Zoom from we're all in Chico, California today. It's a beautiful. I should in full disclosure, I should say that yesterday we tried to get the three of us together to do a live recording at the Daguerre Studios, but yours truly, I couldn't get my technology to work. So it was embarrassing. It was humiliating. People were standing around for hours waiting for me to get the recording stuff together. Couldn't do it. So,
1: Robert, that's all part of the magic of live radio, I have to say, which is why I think we do not do this show live, because we don't want that kind of magic.
0: That's true. We don't want
1: that. Black magic. That's like Voldemort magic there.
0: That's true. Well, we do. We're so fortunate to have with us our retired, our former colleague and friend, Marcel Daguerre, who for years we were colleagues at Chico State in the philosophy department. And